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0: 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Guru,
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God. Tenike nama neke ananta karmi karmi hoi vichara satcha avsatcha darbhara tithya svona pancha parvana nadri karam pavani swana kachapakai yottapaye nanangaya japajaye Dharma khandakaya ho tarama, jnana khandakaya ko karama, kete pano pani vya santar ke